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The Night Shift with Robbie V on 96.9 WSIG. How would you like to let your voice be heard and play the music you want to hear? We got that chance one more time this week. Details on the way on the High Noon Saloon coming up after Riley Green. It's Worst Way, 96.9 WSIG. Tonight.

The Night Shift with Robbie V on 96.9 WSIG. And how would you like to program the station for 30 minutes every single weekday? Well, every weekday from high noon until 12:30 with Lisa J. She hosts the High Noon Saloon, powered by Dean Brothers Incorporated, which is where she takes your requests, your dedications, and plays them right here on the air. And I'm actually excited because tomorrow I get to host the High Noon Saloon. We're doing some little shuffling, little musical chairs on air, and I'm excited to be able to be back at middays and host the High Noon Saloon. But get your request in, because you never know what I'm going to play between high noon

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1: Every Saturday night, we're picking and grinning with the best in bluegrass. Bill Monroe, Rhonda Vincent, Ricky Skaggs, the Steel Drivers, and more. It's banjos, fiddles, harmonies, and high lonesome sound. Just the way Saturday night

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1: 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Shenandoah Valley weather.
2: Clear skies tonight with a low of 55. Tomorrow, pleasant with sun and some clouds, a high of 77. Saturday, pleasant with intervals of clouds and sunshine, a high of 74. Sunday, partly sunny, more humid, a thunderstorm in the afternoon, a high of 80. 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

0: The Night Shift with Robbie V on 96.9 WSIG. And this weekend at Melrose Caverns, it is the Cave Comedy Fest. Little stand-up comedy and a comedy show inside of Melrose Caverns in Harrisonburg. My wife and I are going, and we are so excited. Now, I've gone to comedy shows before, but I've never gone to one inside of a cave. And I think that's so unique about the Shenandoah Valley. There are so many different things that you can only do here in the valley that I've never seen anywhere else. So if you are going to the Cave Comedy Fest this weekend at Melrose Caverns, let me know, 540-432-1128, and maybe I'll see you there. It's 96.9 WSIG.
1: 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Those pictures are going to add up to a book title. Enter the book title you think it is, and if you get it right, you'll be in the running to win a $25 gift card to the Green Valley Book Fair. You've got to be at least 18 to play. Get all the information.

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How would you like to win $25 to the Green Valley Book Fair? We've got your shot coming up after Jordan Davis. 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

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It's called Get the Picture. And we've got a pictogram images that gives you the title to a classic book. And if you can enter the answer, you'll be in the running to win $25 to the Green Valley Book Fair. 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

0: 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Thanks to Liberty Arms, Big Red's Power Washing, Marco Metals, Little Red Barn, Rudy's Diner.
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1: 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Thank you.

The Night Shift with Robbie V on 96.9 WSIG, Shenandoah Valley. It's time to roll down those windows. This weekend, the highs are in the 70s. Yeah, get excited. Here's Craig Morgan, 96.9 WSIG.

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Not a day goes by that I don't miss that man. It's Toby Keith, 96.9 WSIG. So good to be with you on this Thursday. Tomorrow's Friday. Thank the Lord. Here's Jason Aldean, 96.9 WSIG. Hey,

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0: The Night Shift to Throbby Fee on 96.9 WSIG. And yesterday, I may have found the steal of a lifetime. Went to the Dayton Walmart to get some groceries. And I always peruse the meat aisle because I have a pellet smoker that I like to smoke barbecue from time to time. And every once in a while, you'll see a great deal. But this deal was something that I couldn't imagine. I found a brisket that normally goes for like $80, $90 for $4. Yeah, they must have mislabeled it or whatever the case was. I grabbed it, and I cannot wait to cook some brisket. Barbecue, anybody? It's 96.9 WSIG.
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0: The Night Shift with Robbie Fee on 96.9 WSIG. RJ Kelly's hitting the road. Where's he going to be? I'll tell you after Don Williams. It's on the one, 96.9 WSIG.
1: I'm the one who always said I never needed anyone. The one who never falls in love. Look what you've done. I'm the one who takes the love I want and walks away. Broken hearts

0: The Night Shift with Robbie V on 96.9 WSIG. And it doesn't happen often, but we are sending RJ Kelly out on the road with Georges at the Walmart in Woodstock tomorrow from 3 to 5 as they collect tools for teachers, an effort that helps teachers have supplies. So when the school season comes around, which is right around the corner, they don't have to dip into their own pockets for things like number two pencils, glue sticks, post-it notes, anything you can think of that teachers would want. That's what we're looking for. RJ's also going to have the WSIG prize wheel as well. So come on by, take a spin, meet RJ Kelly, and maybe win some cool swag. That's RJ Kelly with Georges at the Walmart in Woodstock tomorrow, 3 to 5. We'll see you there. It's 96.9 WSIG.
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2: The answer to Thursday morning's Paul Obaugh for Bragging Rights Breakfast Quiz was zoos. We'll play again Friday morning at 7:30. Another chance to win the exclusive Bragging Rights hat. Friday morning, RJ Kelly sitting in the air chair. At 5:35, he'll shine the spotlight on bluegrass with Les Irby. 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
3: 96.9 WSIG. Shenandoah Valley weather.
4: Clear skies tonight with a low of 55. Tomorrow, pleasant with sun and some clouds, a high of 77. Saturday, pleasant with intervals of clouds and sunshine, a high of 74. Sunday, partly sunny, more humid, a thunderstorm in the afternoon, a high of 80. 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

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What is your go-to show to watch after a hard day's work in the Shenandoah Valley? 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

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She said, we'll rip out all the carpet and put sawdust on the floor.

96.9 WSIG, it's the Night Shift with Robbie V, and talking about shows that you like to enjoy after a long day of work, or just maybe you just want to be lazy, and that's totally fine. I'm the last person that likes to be lazy because I do like to be productive, intentional with my time, but sometimes you just want to sit at home and do absolutely nothing. And right now, SNL has been my go-to. Was watching the 40th anniversary special, just watched the 50th anniversary special, and I made

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1: 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How would you like to get more while spending less? Sounds good, doesn't it? 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
5: 96.9 WSIG, Shenandoah Valley weather.
6: Clear skies tonight with a low of 55. Tomorrow, pleasant with sun and some clouds, a high of 77. Saturday, pleasant with intervals of clouds and sunshine, a high of 74. Sunday, partly sunny, more humid, a thunderstorm in the afternoon, a high of 80. 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

IG, get those tissues ready. It's Lone Star. I'm already there. 96.9 WSIG. Wait, am I the only one that cries during this song? I hope not.

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0: The Night Shift with Robbie V on 96.9 WSIG. We just heard Morgan Wallen a couple of songs ago, and it sounds like he has been in the studio working on his next musical chapter. Also, his next single, Been By Now, will be out on Friday. Tomorrow, the countdown is on. Just a couple more minutes till it's out. And honestly, I can't wait. But what genre? I know it's probably going to still be country because it's Morgan Wallen, but who's he going to feature on his next album? Give me your guesses on the Jeans Plumbing text line, 540-432-1128. 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

The Night Shift with Robbie V on 96.9 WSIG. Coming to a close. Time to punch that time clock and get the heck out of here. Thank you so much for hanging out with me on this Thursday. Tomorrow, I'm middays, kicking things off at 10 o'clock. And I got the High Noon Saloon from High Noon until 12:30. Talk to you then, right here on 96.9 WSIG.

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The devil went down to Georgia. He was looking for a soul to steal. He was in a bind because he was way behind and he was willing to make a deal. When he came across this young man sawing on a fiddle and playing it hot, and the devil jumped up on a hickory stump and said, "Boy, let me tell you what. I guess you didn't know it, but I'm a fiddle player too. And if you'd care to take a dare, I'll make a bet with you. Now you play pretty good fiddle, boy, but give the devil his due. I bet a fiddle of gold against your soul, because I think I'm better than you." The boy said, "My name's Johnny, and it might be a sin, but I'll take your bet, and you're going to regret, because I'm the best as ever been."

the devil bowed his head because he knew that he'd been beat. And he laid that golden fiddle on the ground at Johnny's feet. Johnny said, "Devil, just come on back if you ever want to try again. 'Cause I told you once, you son of a gun, I'm

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Thank you for all the hard work that comes with providing for us. 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
2: 96.9 WSIG, Shenandoah Valley weather.
3: Clear skies early this morning, a low around 55. Otherwise, pleasant with sun and some clouds today, a high of 77. Tomorrow, pleasant with intervals of clouds and sunshine, a high of 74. And on Sunday, partly sunny, more humid, a thunderstorm in spots in the afternoon, a high of 80. 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
1: The answer to Thursday morning's Paul Obaugh for Bragging Rights Breakfast Quiz was zoos. We'll play again Friday morning at 7:30. Another chance to win the exclusive Bragging Rights hat. Friday morning, RJ Kelly sitting in the air chair. At 5:35, he'll shine the spotlight on bluegrass with Les Irby. At 6:50, he's got today's It's All Good.

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1: 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Those pictures are going to add up to a book title. Enter the book title you think it is, and if you get it right, you'll be in the running to win a $25 gift card to the Green Valley Book Fair. You've got to be at least 18 to play. Get all the information.

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7: Clear skies early this morning, a low around 55. Otherwise, pleasant with sun and some clouds today, a high of 77. Tomorrow, pleasant with intervals of clouds and sunshine, a high of 74. And on Sunday, partly sunny, more humid, a thunderstorm in spots in the afternoon, a high of 80. From the News Talk 92.1 and 550 WSVA Weather Center, I'm Jacqueline Dobrin.
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Thank you for all you do in taking on the job that most of us don't want to do. 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
1: 96.9 WSIG, Shenandoah Valley weather.
2: Clear skies early this morning, a low around 55. Otherwise, pleasant with sun and some clouds today, a high of 77. Tomorrow, pleasant with intervals of clouds and sunshine, a high of 74. And on Sunday, partly sunny, more humid, a thunderstorm in spots in the afternoon, a high of 80. 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
1: The answer to Thursday morning's Paul Obaugh for Bragging Rights Breakfast Quiz was zoos. We'll play again Friday morning at 7:30. Another chance to win the exclusive Bragging Rights hat. Friday morning, RJ Kelly sitting in the air chair. At 5:35, he'll shine the spotlight on bluegrass with Les Irby. At 6:50, he's got today's It's All Good.

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1: 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I will be there from 3 until 5 on Friday afternoon. 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

0: around 55. Otherwise, pleasant with sun and some clouds today, a high of 77. Tomorrow, pleasant with intervals of clouds and sunshine, a high of 74. And on Sunday, partly sunny, more humid, a thunderstorm in spots in the afternoon, a high of 80. 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

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Those pictures are going to add up to a book title. Enter the book title you think it is, and if you get it right, you'll be in the running to win a $25 gift card to the Green Valley Book Fair. You've got to be at least 18 to play, and all the information

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4: 96.9 WSIG, Shenandoah Valley weather.
5: Pleasant with sun and some clouds today, a high near 79. Tonight, rather cloudy, a low of 64. Tomorrow, intervals of clouds and sunshine, a shower in spots in the afternoon, a high of 74. And on Sunday, partly sunny, more humid, an afternoon and evening thunderstorm in spots, a high of 80. 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

0: Jordan Davis on 96.9 WSIG, getting a little help there from Luke Bryan and By Dirt. Good morning, it's RJ Kelly checking in, 5:36 this Friday morning, July 24th, in for Dave Thomas in the Real Country Morning Show. Waking up to 61 degrees this morning, not a bad morning at all, and going to be a beautiful day. It says here, pleasant, with plenty of sunshine, and the high right around 80, so get ready for a great day. And some great music right here on WSIG. Speaking of which, we've got Spotlight on Bluegrass with our in-house bluegrass specialist, Les Irby, coming up here right around the corner. It's being brought to you by Page Valley Fair, which is happening August 16th through August 23rd at the Page Valley Fairgrounds in Luray. And a Spotlight on Bluegrass is coming up. It's next right here on WSIG. Good morning.
1: Hello, this is Sheriff Brian Hutchison with the Rockingham County Sheriff's Office. We need your help to solve a grand larceny investigation we are working on at this time. Sometime during the first week of June, a residential construction site in the Penn Laird area of the county was broken into. Numerous items were stolen from the location, including a large amount of lumber, which was mostly 2x4s of different lengths. The total loss and damages from this crime are estimated at over $3,500. We ask anyone who may have information about this investigation or any other crimes in our community to please call the Crime Solver hotline at 540-574-5050. Again, that number for Crime Solvers is 540-574-5050. All callers may remain anonymous upon request and are eligible for cash rewards. As always, we remind you to call anytime you observe suspicious activity in your neighborhood, and we thank you for your support.
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0: 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I'm Les Irby, inviting you to join me Saturday, 6 p.m. until midnight on the Bluegrass Saturday night, and Sunday mornings, 9 a.m. to 12 noon on your country Sunday on 96.9 WSIG and streaming live on 969WSIG.com. And until then, I hope you have a little bluegrass in your day.
1: We all need a little bluegrass in our day, that is for sure. Thank you, Les, for getting up early with us this morning. It's 5:43. Gotta be to work by 6. You got about 17 minutes. Forget to grab that coffee. Blackhawk on SIG. 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

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Real Country Morning Show. Interstate's looking pretty good so far this morning. Yes, indeed. You know, it stays that way. If you're heading out, have a safe commute. It's Mark Colley on WSIG.

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Good morning. It is 6:03. RJ Kelly in for Dave Thomas, the Real Country Morning Show. 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Hi.

0: Always good to hear from King George. Love without end. Amen. 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And it is a Free Flix Friday here at WSIG. I've got a couple of movie passes to Zeus Digital Theaters that I'm going to give away here a little bit later on this morning. I want to make sure everyone has a chance to wake up here before I do that. But that is coming up on this Free Flix Friday here on WSIG. If you're heading out, have a safe commute.
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2: Roads are clear out there this morning. No accidents or delays to report. But if you're seeing it, we're not saying it. Call the WSVA.
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3: 96.9 WSIG, Shenandoah Valley weather.
4: With sun and some clouds today, a high near 79. Tonight, rather cloudy, a low of 64. Tomorrow, intervals of clouds and sunshine, a shower in spots in the afternoon, a high of 74. And on Sunday, partly sunny, more humid, an afternoon and evening thunderstorm in spots, a high of 80. 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
2: Taking a look at your extended agricultural weather forecast, next week is the final week of July, and local farmers can expect a good week when it comes to the weather. Daytime highs in the first half of next week will be in the low to mid 80s, dittos for the latter half of next week. As far as rain goes, the best chance of precipitation is next Tuesday, but it's only a 50% chance. Your best window of opportunity for making hay next week would be Wednesday through Saturday. Looking at the first week of August, farmers in the Shenandoah Valley can expect 2, possibly 3 days of rain that week. The most likely days for rain are Sunday and Monday, August 2nd and 3rd. The second week of August should bring warm days, not hot, just warm. And finally, the National Weather Service Climate Prediction Center is predicting the ongoing drought situation will gradually taper off as we go into the fall, probably ending somewhere around late October. That's a look at your extended agricultural weather forecast. 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

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It is RJ Kelly, 6:43, in here for Dave Thomas and the Real Country Morning Show. It's all good. Coming up in about 7 minutes. Plus, we're going to get you up to date with traffic news and weather. 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

0: 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It's all good.
1: It's all good, brought to you by Marlo Ford in Luray. And today's goodness is from right here in the Shenandoah Valley this weekend. More specifically, tomorrow, Saturday, July 25th, Overlook Produce Bakery and Deli in Mount Crawford is throwing a big old party, and you're invited. What's the occasion? It's their 10-year anniversary. 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The 10-year Overlook celebration tomorrow from 8 till 5. 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Overlook Produce Bakery and Deli, 609 Freedon's Church Road in Mount Crawford, a Valley favorite for 10 years now. We're so glad that you're here, and congratulations. Here's to another 10. And that is It's All Good for this Friday, July 24th, brought to you by Marlo Ford in Luray.

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2: Roads are clear out there this morning. No accidents or delays to report, but if you're seeing it, we're not saying it. Call the WSVA.
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1: 96.9 WSIG, Shenandoah Valley weather.
2: With sun and some clouds today, a high near 79. Tonight, rather cloudy, a low of 64. Tomorrow, intervals of clouds and sunshine, a shower in spots in the afternoon, a high of 74. And on Sunday, partly sunny, more humid, an afternoon.

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This guy is going to be opening things up for Clay Walker at the Rockingham County Fair coming up August 11th. Ticket info, we've got that link for you at 969WSIG.com. Spencer Hatcher. I said.

0: Yeah, that'll get them toes tapping this morning, won't it? Atlanta, sweet country music. It's on 96.9 WSIG. And RJ Kelly in for Dave Thomas. Real Country Morning Show for a Friday. Hope yours is off to a great start. And just a reminder, I'm going to be out and about a little bit later on this afternoon with George's at Walmart in Woodstock. I will be there live with WSIG from 3 until 5. It's Tools for Teachers going on, and this effort helps teachers have the supplies that they need so that they don't have to dip into their own pockets for things that their students may need during the school year. It's such a huge help, and we certainly do appreciate it. Items most needed, things like glue sticks, number 2 pencils, index cards, post-it notes, composition books, scissors, things like that. And as you shop at Walmart in Woodstock, you can pick up some extra stuff in the back-to-school department. Just drop them off. And again, we really appreciate that. With George's at Walmart in Woodstock, I will be there live with WSIG 3 until 5 this afternoon. I'll have the WSIG prize wheel, of course. You can take a spin for a chance to win some WSIG gear. All right. Hope to see you there.
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2: Clear out there this morning. No accidents or delays to report, but if you're seeing it, we're not saying it. Call the WSVA

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1: 96.9 WSIG, Shenandoah Valley weather.
2: Pleasant with sun and some clouds today, a high near 79. Tonight, rather cloudy, a low of 64. Tomorrow, intervals of clouds and sunshine, a shower in spots in the afternoon, a high of 74. And on Sunday, partly sunny, more humid, an afternoon.

96.9 WSIG 727 with RJ Kelly in for Dave Thomas. The Paulo Bofford Bragging Rights Breakfast Quiz is coming up here in 3 minutes. Stay close. Lainey Wilson and John Mayer now.

0: 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Are you ready?
1: Hands up for grabs. One of these must-have Paul Obaugh Ford Bag and Ride's Breakfast Quiz. Baseball caps. Really cool looking and a must for summer attire. It's got the WSIG logo on it. And, of course, the Apollo Ball Ford Blue Oval. And you can have one of your very own if you correctly answer today's Bragg and Wright's Breakfast Quiz question. Here it is. Listen carefully. 20% of kids in Virginia said, this is the most annoying thing their parents do. What is it? And here's a clue. This is probably done a lot in the car while listening to the radio. First caller with the correct answer wins. 540-432-1128. Again, 20% of kids in Virginia said, this is the most annoying thing their parents do. What is it? This is probably done a lot in the car while listening to the radio. All right, again, first caller with the correct answer wins. 540-432-1128. The Paul Obaugh Ford Bragg and Wright's Breakfast Quiz is on 96.9 WSIG.
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0: 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Here is today's question. 20% of kids in Virginia said this is the most annoying thing their parents do. What is it? And your clue, this was probably done a lot in the car, listening to the radio. Let's go to the phone lines. WSIG, good morning. Who are you and where are you?
1: Good morning. This is John from McGeckiesville. How are you?
0: Doing good, thanks. You're on the Paul Obaugh Ford Bragging Rights Breakfast Quiz. John, what is your guess?
1: Sing.
0: Sing. You're absolutely right.
1: Because I annoy my kids when I do it.
0: Listen, you've got this Paul Obaugh Ford Bragging Rights Breakfast Quiz ball cap, and you're a big-time winner, so appreciate you checking in. Have a great weekend.

0: Mike Morgan on 96.9 WSIG, Redneck Yacht Club. Reminds me, I gotta pay my dues. It is RJ Kelly. Good morning, 7:48. In here for Dave Thomas and the Real Country Morning Show, the Paul Wofford Bragging Rights Breakfast Quiz. Again, the question for today, 20% of kids in Virginia said this is the most annoying thing their parents do. What is it? And probably done a lot in the car, especially with the radio on. And, of course, the answer was sing. John in McGaggiesville, our big-time winner this morning, got that Paul Wofford Bragging Rights Breakfast Quiz baseball cap. So you too, John, can be styling and profiling wearing this cap. And it says part of the reason that this is annoying is how loud their parents do this. So I can see John in his car there singing at the top of his lungs, and his kids just... shaking their heads.
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2: Roads are clear out there this morning. No accidents or delays to report, but if you're seeing it, we're not saying it. Call the WSVA.
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7: For WSVA News, I'm Jacqueline Dobrin. West Virginia Governor Patrick Morrissey gave an update on the latest response to the heavy thunderstorms this week throughout the Mountain State. Morrissey said in a press conference from flood-ravaged Buchanan that this has been a real collaboration between folks at the local and state levels.
8: As floodwaters continue to recede, and obviously made a lot of progress in that area, that obviously helps all of these teams safely reach areas that they weren't able to reach just 24 hours ago. That means being able to open more roads. That means more debris being cleared, more utilities being restored.
7: On Tuesday, over 4.5 inches of rain fell in just over half an hour in the Buchanan area alone. So far, no deaths have been confirmed, but at least 2 people are unaccounted for. And Columbia Gas of Virginia cut the ribbon yesterday morning on its new operations center, which will accommodate more than 70 employees. For WSVA News, I'm Jacqueline Dobrin.
9: 96.9 WSIG, Shenandoah Valley weather.
7: Pleasant with sun and some clouds today, a high near 79. Tonight, rather cloudy, a low of 64. Tomorrow, intervals of clouds and sunshine, a shower in spots in the afternoon, a high of 74. And on Sunday, partly sunny, more humid, an afternoon and evening thunderstorm in spots, a high of 80. 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

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RJ Kelly in for Dave Thomas, the Real Country Morning Show. Stay connected. At home or at the office, listen to us on your smart speaker. Just say, Alexa, play WSIG. Or, hey, Google, play WSIG, and you've got great country songs like this. T.G. Shepherd.

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1: Breaker 19, this here's a rubber duck. You got a copy on me, Big Ben, come on. Yeah, 10-4, Big Ben, for sure, for sure. By golly, it's clean, clear to Flagtown, come on. Yeah, it's a big 10-4 there, Big Ben. Yeah, we definitely got the front door, good buddy. Mercy sakes alive, looks like we got us a convoy.
2: It was the dark of the moon on the 6th of June in a Kenworth pulling logs. Cab over Pete with a reefer on and a Jimmy hauling hogs. We is heading for Bear on I-10 about a mile out of Shaky Town. I says, Pigpen, this here's a rubber duck and I'm about to put the hammer.

0: for about 5 miles or so. 10, roger. Them hulks is getting intense up here.
1: By the time we got into Tulsa town, we had 85 trucks in all. But they's a roadblock up on the Cloverleaf, and them bears was wall to wall. Yeah, them Smokies as thick as bugs on a bumper. They even had a bear in the air. I says, calling all trucks, this here is the duck. We about to go

0: Ben. 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You're still too close. Yeah, them hulk is starting to close up my sinuses. Mercy sakes, you better back off another 10.
1: Well, we rolled up Interstate 44 like a rocket sled on rails. We tore up all of our swindle sheets and left them setting on the scales. By the time we hit that shy town, them bears was getting smart. They'd brought up some reinforcements from the Illinois National Guard. There's armored cars and tanks and jeeps and rigs of every size. Yeah, them chicken coops was full of bears and choppers filled the skies. Well, we shot the line, we went for broke with 1,000 screaming trucks and 11 long-haired friends of Jesus in a chartreuse microbus.
0: Rubber duck to sodbuster. Come on there, you have 10-4 sodbuster. Listen, you want to put that microbus in behind that suicide jockey? Yeah, he's hauling dynamite and he needs all the help he can get.
1: Well, we laid a strip for the Jersey Shore and prepared to cross the line. I could see the bridge was lined with bears, but it didn't have a doggone dime. I says, Pigpen, this here's a rubber duck. We just ain't going to pay no toll. So we crashed the gate doing 98. I says, let them

0: Big Ben, what's your 20? Omaha. Belly off of what's been them honks out there.
1: Huge hit for C.W. McCall. We're going to back Conway. On 96.9 WSIJ. I mean, Convoy. Not Conway.

0: But nonetheless, 8:11, good morning. It's RJ Kelly in for Dave Thomas, the Real Country Morning Show here. And it is a Free Flicks Friday. I've got your chance to win a couple of movie passes here to Zeus Digital Theaters in Waynesboro. We'll give those away a little bit later on this morning. Hang on for that. And also, I want to give you the heads up on this. All next week, we're going to be giving you a chance to win tickets to the 75th Annual Bergton Community Fair. And we've got tickets to get you into the fair, also armbands to ride all the rides as well. And just keep listening for the ticket window, your cue to call the ticket window to open. 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Starts Monday morning, in fact, on the Real Country Morning Show. Dave Thomas is back on Monday, so we'll have your first chance to win Monday morning right here on WSIG.
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2: Roads are clear out there this morning. No accidents or delays to report, but if you're seeing it, we're not saying it. Call the WSVA.
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2: 96.9 WSIG, Shenandoah Valley weather.
3: Pleasant with sun and some clouds today, a high near 79. Tonight, rather cloudy, a low of 64. Tomorrow, intervals of clouds and sunshine, a shower in spots in the afternoon, a high of 74. And on Sunday, partly sunny, more humid, an afternoon and evening thunderstorm in spots, a high of 80. 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

0: Concert bound Clay Walker on 96.9 WSIG. What's it to you? He will be at the Rockingham County Fair coming up Tuesday, August 11th, there in the Pepsi Grandstand with special guest Shenandoah Valley's very own Spencer Hatcher opening things up. And ticket info, we've got that for you. The link at 969WSIG.com. Looking forward to that show for sure. And we just might have some tickets that we'll give away too. So keep it locked on to WSIG at 849. RJ Kelly in for Dave Thomas. Going to update you on traffic here and news and weather on the way too, right here.
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2: Roads are clear out there this morning. No accidents or delays to report, but if you're seeing it, we're not saying it. Call the WSVA.

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1: Hello, this is Sheriff Brian Hutchison with the Rockingham County Sheriff's Office. We need your help to solve a grand larceny investigation we are working on at this time. Sometime during the first week of June, a residential construction site in the Penn Laird area of the county was broken into. Numerous items were stolen from the location, including a large amount of lumber, which was mostly 2x4s of different lengths. The total loss and damages from this crime are estimated at over $3,500. We ask anyone who may have information about this investigation or any other crimes in our community to please call the Crime Solver hotline at 540-574-5050. Again, that number for Crime Solvers is 540-574-5050. 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
3: For WSBA News, I'm Jacqueline Dobrin. The U.S. Forest Service has announced that the full Virginia Creeper Trail will reopen on March 31st of next year. That should give the repaired trail time to settle over the winter and ensure a safe, smooth start to the spring recreation season. Officials had reported that Hurricane Helene destroyed 17 miles of the trail in southwest Virginia back in September of 2024 and damaged 30 of the trail's 31 historic trestles. Construction began last December after the Forest Service awarded a $240 million contract to rebuild the washed-out stretch, protect the trail from future storms, and restore every damaged trestle. And Virginia U.S. Senator Tim Kaine helped to introduce legislation this week to support chronic pain research. Kaine told reporters yesterday that the Advancing Research for Chronic Pain Act would supply clinicians and scientists with high-quality data to help advance research into chronic pain conditions impacting many Americans. For WSVA News, I'm Jacqueline Dobrin.
4: 96.9 WSIG, Shenandoah Valley weather.
3: Pleasant with sun and some clouds today, a high near 79. Tonight, rather cloudy, a low of 64. Tomorrow, intervals of clouds and sunshine, a shower in spots in the afternoon, a high of 74. And on Sunday, partly sunny, more humid, an afternoon.

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Your Friday is off to a great start. Coming up, we've got today's time capsule. A couple of songs or so. Hang on for that right here on 96.9 WSIG. And Ronnie Millsap.

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1: On this date, July 24th, back in 1941, WRBL Radio in Columbus, Ohio, hired 17-year-old Chet Atkins as a staff guitarist. 1948, American country music singer Roy Acuff announced his intention to run for governor of Tennessee, running as the Republican candidate. He later lost to the Democratic candidate, Gordon Browning, in the November election. On this date in 1957, Pam Tillis was born. Pam Tillis, country music singer, songwriter, and actress. She's the daughter of country music legend Mel Tillis. Originally a demo singer in Nashville, Tennessee, she scored the 1991 hit Don't Tell Me What to Do and has since charted more than 30 singles on the U.S. Billboard country charts, including her only number one single, 1995's Mi Vida Loca, which means My Crazy Life. On this date in 1980, the Urban Cowboy soundtrack was certified platinum. The double album featured Ann Murray, Kenny Rogers, The Eagles, Johnny Lee, Mickey Gilley, Bonnie Raitt, Linda Ronstadt and J.D. Souther, Jimmy Buffett and the Charlie Daniels Band, man, what a lineup, and others. The film is said to have started the 1980s boom in pop country music known as the Urban Cowboy Movement, also known as neo-country or hill boogie. Jumping ahead to 2012, Dierks Bentley scored his 10th number one song with 5150. And on this date in 2013, Cruise by Florida Georgia Line was at number one on the country chart. Cruise became the best-selling country digital song of all time in the United States as of January 2014. And that is your time capsule for this July 24th. And here is that song, Cruise, FGL, on W.

0: Kenny Chesney's got a brand new album coming out September 25th. It's titled Silver Sands Marina, and that is a little taste of it. Carry on WSIG. RJ Kelly, the Real Country Morning Show. I'm in here for Dave Thomas. And I can't forget here, I've got to give away some movie passes to Zeus Digital Theaters in Waynesboro because it is a Free Flicks Friday. So let me do that right now. Caller 9, you win. 540-432-1128. Good luck.
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3: 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Shenandoah Valley weather.
4: With sun and some clouds today, a high near 79. Tonight, rather cloudy, a low of 64. Tomorrow, intervals of clouds and sunshine, a shower in spots in the afternoon, a high of 74. And on Sunday, partly sunny, more humid, an afternoon and evening thunderstorm in spots, a high of 80. 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

0: Jackson Dean on 96.9 WSIG, Heavens to Betsy. It is RJ Kelly. Good morning. It's been a great Friday filling in here on the Real Country Morning Show for Dave Thomas. He is back on Monday, and Robbie V's in here next. He's going to help get you into your workday with one solid hour of commercial-free country music here on WSIG. He's going to fire that up at 10 o'clock. It's brought to you by Bel Air at Stoneport in Harrisonburg, where seniors live among friends every day. You can Google Bel Air at Stoneport and schedule a tour. I am heading on out. Have a great Friday and a great weekend. And as always, I will see you on the radio.
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2: 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Tonight on the track is the Fresh Off the Farm Tractor Pull, while on Saturday night it's a Truck and Tractor Pull. 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Local farmers are watching the agricultural weather forecast for next week, which is the final week of July. Farmers in the Shenandoah Valley can expect a good week when it comes to the weather. Daytime highs in the first half of next week will be in the low to mid 80s. Dittos for the latter half of next week. As far as rain goes, the best chance for precipitation is on Tuesday, but it's only a 50% chance. Your best window of opportunity to make

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0: I wanted to bring my take on real coffee to the community. 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But I'm not the only one chasing my dream. 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Others like to take the path less traveled, and the BZ Woodland helps them chart their own course.
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It's Robbie V hanging out with you to kick off your Friday. National Tequila Day is today, so I think we should all take a shot. One for you, one for me, and one for Alan Jackson. Here he is, Living on Love, 96.9 WSIG.

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96.9 WSIG. It's so good to be with you on this Friday here in the Shenandoah Valley. A gorgeous day. And honestly, I'll take these 70-degree days any day of the week. Here's Tanya Tucker, 96.9 WSIG.

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0: 96.9 WSIG. Robbie V hanging out with you on this gorgeous day here in the Shenandoah Valley. And RJ Kelly's going to be hanging out a little bit later on out in Woodstock. Details on where he's going to be and where you're going to want to be too after Don Williams. 96.9 WSIG.
1: I'm the one who always said I never needed anyone. The one who never falls in love, look what you've done. I'm the one who takes the love I want and walks away. 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

0: 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Join RJ Kelly with George's a little bit later on today at the Walmart up in Woodstock from 3 to 5 as they collect tools for teachers in an effort to help teachers have supplies that they need so they don't have to dip into their own pockets during the school year. Think number two pencils, index cards, glue sticks. You know the deal. And RJ is also going to have the WSIG prize wheel as well. So take a spin and you never know. Maybe win some cool WSIG swag. But that's a little bit later on today, 3 to 5 at the Walmart in Woodstock with RJ Kelly, George's. RJ Kelly, George's, and 96.9 WSIG.
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4: 96.9 WSIG, Shenandoah Valley weather.
5: A very nice afternoon, pleasant with sun and some clouds, a high of 79. Tonight, rather cloudy, a low of 64. Tomorrow, intervals of clouds and sunshine, a shower in spots in the afternoon, a high of 74. And on Sunday, partly sunny, more humid, with an afternoon and evening thunderstorm in spots, a high of 80. From the News Talk 92.1 and 550 WSVA Weather Center.
6: Right now, 75, mostly cloudy in Crozet.

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Today is National Drive-Thru Day. 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

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We acknowledge that protecting and serving has its challenges and dangers, and we say thank you for answering that call. 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

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Robbie V keeping you company during the workday. And in just a couple of minutes, the High Noon Saloon. 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

0: 96.9 WSIG. 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

0: 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It's a gorgeous day here in the Shenandoah Valley, and Tracy texted on the WSIG text line 540-432-1128 and wanted to hear a little Neil McCoy. Well, I got Neil McCoy on the way. It's 96.9 WSIG, the High Noon Saloon, powered by Dean Brothers Incorporated.
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2: 96.9 WSIG, Shenandoah Valley weather.
3: A very nice afternoon, pleasant with sun and some clouds, a high of 79. Tonight, rather cloudy, a low of 64. Tomorrow, intervals of clouds and sunshine, a shower in spots in the afternoon, a high of 74. And on Sunday, partly sunny, more humid, with an afternoon and evening thunderstorm in spots, a high of 80. From the News Talk 92.1 and 550 WSVA Weather Center.
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0: 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It's Robbie V. Normally with you during the night shift, but switching things up on a Friday here in the Valley. And today is National Cousins Day. Now, funny story, I have a cousin that I haven't talked to in quite some time. Got a save the date to their wedding. That's going to be in the Netherlands. Now, I'm obviously not going. I haven't talked to this cousin in, again, maybe 5-6 years. Didn't know they were dating anybody. Didn't even know they were engaged. But just thought it was kind of funny. National Cousins Day. Heard from them for the first time. And all they want is a wedding gift. I know it. They know it. You know what? Respect. 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
3: 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I'm Rod Bain reporting for the U.S. Department of Agriculture in Washington, D.C.
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96.9 WSIG. Robbie V hanging out with you to get you through this final workday of the week. And RJ Kelly's going to be out and about a little bit later on. Where's he going to be? I'll tell you coming up after Reba. 96.9 WSIG.

0: What kind of man would be up in Woodstock a little bit later on today? Well, that man is named R.J. Kelly. He's going to be up at the Walmart in Woodstock with George's today from 3 to 5, collecting tools for teachers, an effort that helps teachers have supplies they need so they don't have to dip into their own pockets during the school year. Think glue sticks, number 2 pencils, post-it notes. Any type of school supplies goes a long way. And RJ Kelly's also going to have the WSIG prize wheel as well. So stop on by, take a spin, and you never know, maybe you win some cool WSIG swag. That's happening today from 3 to 5 at the Walmart in Woodstock with George's RJ Kelly and 96.9 WSIG.
1: 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Bill Monroe, Rhonda Vincent, Ricky Skaggs, the Steel Drivers, and more. It's banjos, fiddles, harmonies, and high lonesome sound, just the way Saturday night.
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It's fair season here in the Shenandoah Valley. The Augusta County Fair kicked things off this week, and I've got a question for you. There's one thing that I've never done at any fair, and I want to do it this year. I'll tell you what that is coming up after Carly Pierce, 96.9 WSIG.

0: 96.9 WSIG. Robbie V getting you through that final work day of the week. Hope you're doing well. And the Augusta County Fair kicked off fair season here in the Shenandoah Valley. And there is one thing that I have never done at any of the fairs, either around here or anywhere that I've lived. I have never ridden a ride. I don't know if I'm afraid, if I'm just uncomfortable, or I'm just a bigger guy. So maybe I just, you know, I'm not really too sure about it. But what is the first ride that I should try this year at one of the fairs? Let me know on the WSIG Jeans Plumbing text line, 540-432-1128. I want to step out of my comfort zone this year. That's what this year is all about. 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
2: The Augusta County Fair in Fishersville continues today and will conclude on Saturday. Tonight on the track is the Fresh Off the Farm Tractor Pull, while on Saturday night it's a Truck and Tractor Pull, both events starting at 6 p.m. The Augusta County Fair is located in Fishersville, Virginia. Local farmers are watching the agricultural weather forecast for next week, which is the final week of July. Farmers in the Shenandoah Valley can expect a good week when it comes to the weather. Daytime highs in the first half of next week will be in the low to mid 80s. Dittos for the latter half of next week. As far as rain goes, the best chance for precipitation is on Tuesday, but it's only a 50% chance. Your best window of opportunity to make

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1: 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Those pictures are going to add up to a book title. 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

96.9 WSIG. It is Robbie V hanging out with you on this Friday, a gorgeous Friday in the Shenandoah Valley. And honestly, I could get used to this. Here's Tucker Wetmore, Brunette, 96.9 WSIG.

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2: A very nice afternoon, pleasant with sun and some clouds, a high of 79. Tonight, rather cloudy, a low of 64. Tomorrow, intervals of clouds and sunshine, a shower in spots in the afternoon, a high of 74. And on Sunday, partly sunny, more humid, with an afternoon and evening thunderstorm in spots, a high of 80. 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

Some days I feel like just trying to kill time to get through the day. It's 96.9 WSIG, Robbie V, but it's always good to be with you here on 96.9 WSIG. You want to hear a song? Let me know, 540-432-1128. Here's Luke Bryan.

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Thank you for all the hard work that comes with providing for us. 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

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Robbie V hanging out with you with the number one artist in country music right now. It's Ella Langley, 96.9 WSIG.

0: 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Robbie V hanging out with you. And today is National Drive-Thru Day. And I just want to give a big shout out to the Chick-fil-A on East Market Street in Harrisonburg. I went there the other day. It was absolutely packed. I thought it was going to take me like 30 minutes to get through the drive-thru line. They got me in and out in less than 10 minutes. It was one of the most well-run, oiled machines that I have ever seen in person. And honestly, I'm still speechless. I mean, obviously I'm talking, so maybe not speechless, but I'm still impressed with how well they got that through. But where is your favorite place to go through the drive-thru here in the Shenandoah Valley? Let me know. 540-432-1128. 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

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Robbie V getting out of here. Going to go enjoy the rest of my day and probably take a very, very long nap. Lisa J is coming up next. Here's John Morgan. 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

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Lisa J covering for my buddy RJ Kelly, who's out at the Walmart in Woodstock with Georgia's today collecting tools for teachers. We really hope you can stop by, maybe throw in some index cards or number two pencils. 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

0: Grabbing that first cold one with Chris Jansen on 96.9 WSIG. It's Lisa J holding down the fort back at the Radio Ranch for my buddy RJ Kelly, who is out on the streets of the Shenandoah Valley, and we want to check in with him. RJ, what are you doing out there?
1: I tell you what, we're having a great time. It's a beautiful afternoon here in Woodstock, Lisa, and we are at the Walmart in Woodstock for Tools for Teachers. And I know this is near and dear to your heart because you've got sisters who are teachers, but it's all about collecting back-to-school supplies for teachers so that they can give them

0: to their students if need be. And if not, without donations, that money comes out of a teacher's pocket. And we don't want that to happen. We can take care of this. And we're doing so far so good. We're with Kelly. Georges is one of the sponsors here today. And tell us why it's so important to you.
1: Well, Georges is proud to be a sponsor of this because we are the largest employer in Shenandoah County under one roof, and a lot of our team members have students in the public schools here, and we really want to help to support our team members and support our students, as well as supporting the teachers. We have 83 new teachers in Shenandoah County this year, and we really want to help take care of them.
0: And that's what we're doing here today. And it's because of your generosity. When you come by Walmart here in Woodstock and shop, just, you know, it doesn't take a lot, but it means so much. Number two pencils, you know, glue sticks, Post-it notes, Kleenex, Clorox wipes, all that. And you don't have to remember that, because you know why? We've got a list right here that when you walk in the front door, we're going to hand it to you and say, hey, do what you can for us. And we really appreciate that. We're going to be here until 5 o'clock.
1: And I would say, don't feel like you have to get everything on the list. If you get us one box of crayons, that's a significant
0: donation.
1: Exactly
0: right. One, just one, a very little, but means so much. So we're relying on you to make this happen. And again, it's been a great day so far. It's a beautiful day weather-wise here in Woodstock. And we will be here until 5 o'clock this afternoon. It's RJ Kelly on 96.9 WSIG.
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3: And just 29 southbound.
0: And just text me my next song, and we'll be ready.
3: Over Rio Road, Route 631 northbound. Motorists can expect delays due to a disabled vehicle.
0: Yes. Sounded great. It was perfect.
3: 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If you're seeing it and we're not saying it, call the WSIG.
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1: 96.9 WSIG, Shenandoah Valley Weather.
2: A very nice afternoon, pleasant with sun and some clouds, a high of 79. Tonight, rather cloudy, a low of 64. Tomorrow, intervals of clouds and sunshine, a shower in spots in the afternoon, a high of 74. And on Sunday, partly sunny, more humid, with an afternoon and evening thunderstorm in spots, a high of 80. 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

George Strait on 96.9 WSIG, and it's Lisa J in for RJ Kelly while he's out on the streets in Woodstock. Let's get sassy now with Miranda Lambert on SIG.

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0: 96.9 WSIG, going back to 1981 and Dave Frizzell with Shelley West. Oh, what a beautiful song. Today's about a little more than just the music, though. We're doing good things out on the streets. I'm Lisa J, and I'm back at the Radio Ranch. We're checking in now with RJ Kelly. RJ, what's going on out there?
1: Speaking of beautiful, it's a beautiful day here in Woodstock. We're at Walmart, Lisa, here in Woodstock, and we are here for Tools for Teachers until 5 o'clock. We're going to be here live. We are taking your donations of back-to-school supplies. Now, these go directly to the teachers to make sure that they have what they need. Say that one of their students needs something, they provide that. So that's what it's all about. It doesn't take much, but it means a whole lot. With me right now is Karen. She's one of the sponsors, and your organization is called Just Because.
2: Correct.
1: Let's talk about that a little bit.
2: We are a nonprofit. We started 7 years ago. This will be our eighth school year.
1: Wow.
2: We give gifts, bags to all the teachers and all the staff in all 10 county schools. That includes kitchen staff, custodians. There's about 900. We give gifts every four times a year. We put on lunches at each of the schools and breakfast for the bus drivers. We also supply wish lists as much as people can.
1: That is awesome. And we want to thank you for letting us be part of this here today, because it's such a great cause to get those donations from people to make sure that the kids have what they need. And, you know, the teachers really benefit from this, too. You've got a story about a chemistry teacher, I think you were talking about earlier.
2: Yes, this is basically for the teachers because they very often have very small budgets, and this is a way to help complement it. One of my friends is a science teacher, and she has to do the experiment by herself, and her students have to watch because there's not enough supplies for the students to do them themselves.
1: Wow. So that's just another reason this is so important, is to make sure they have what they need so they can get more involved with the kids doing it, because they don't have that kind of budget, right?
2: Correct. The average teacher gets about $100 a year.
1: Right.
2: So the supplies are far more than that they need. And
1: yeah,
2: as you said, students forget or can't afford them.
1: Exactly right. Well, I tell you what, it's been a great day. We've collected a bunch of back-to-school tools for teacher supplies over there. And we want to wrap this up in a big, big way. How long are you guys going to be out here?
2: We'll be out till 6 tonight.
1: Okay, good. And WSIG will be here until 5.

0: And you guys are going to be here tomorrow and Sunday.
1: Yes, from 10 until 6.
0: Thank you, Tanya. That's important information.
1: Thank you.
0: Can't forget about that. Karen, keep up the good work, okay?
1: Thank you so much
0: for being a part of this and having us here this afternoon. It is RJ Kelly. We're at Walmart in Woodstock. Tools for Teachers. We'd love to see you. It's 96.9 WSIG.
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3: On Route 654 westbound in Augusta County in the vicinity of Twin Hill Road, motorists can expect delays due to a vehicle crash. All west lanes are closed. If you're seeing it and we're not saying it, call the WSBA Traffic and News Tip Line at 540-214-2500 and let us know. 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
5: 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I'm Rod Bain reporting for the U.S. Department of Agriculture in Washington, D.C.
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Joe DiMessina on 96.9 WSIG, and it's Lisa J in for RJ Kelly, who's on the streets of Woodstock at the Walmart there with George's for Tools for Teachers. We're checking in with him in moments after Rodney Crowell on SIG.

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Lisa J with a big congratulations to Waynesboro. Saw an article on RocktownNow.com that they received an ag and forestry development grant of $14,000. That's going to help them with the evaluation of the feasibility of a local community kitchen located within Vector Industries. Very cool. We're checking in with RJ Kelly in moments after Blake Shelton. She

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0: Tracy Lawrence on 96.9 WSIG. Time does indeed march on. Here we are, end of July. Summer's flying by. Can't believe we're already talking about kids going back to school. But enough about what I can't believe. RJ Kelly is out on the streets of the Shenandoah Valley. RJ, what's going on out there?
1: I'll tell you what, you are exactly right. It's hard to believe that back to school is right around the corner, but it is, and that's why we are here today. We want to make sure that the teachers have all the supplies they need for their students in case there's a student in need. That need is taken care of. It's Tools for Teachers. We are set up here at the Walmart in Woodstock, and it's sponsored in part by George's. With me right now is Kelly from George's. Your logo is Quality Food, Family Values, and you're showing it. I tell you what, you have been here all day. It's been a big day for you, and it has paid off because look at all the stuff that we have so far. We need lots more, right?
2: Yeah, we really do care about our team members. We care about their children, and they have children throughout all of the schools in the county. And so by supporting our teachers, we are supporting our team members. We will be here every day this weekend, so we'll be here tomorrow from 10 to 6 and Sunday from 12 to 6. So if you can't make it out today, that's all right. You got two more chances.
1: Now be careful, because tomorrow, you say that, and they're going to show up tomorrow, and I mean, bring it right over the top with all of this. So you're going to be busy. You think you're busy today. Wait until tomorrow. I know it. These are good people. And it's important to let the folks know that these donations stay right here, local in Shenandoah County. Is that right?
2: That's correct. They go to the 10 Shenandoah County schools, every Shenandoah County school, and we hope that each teacher will get something.
1: So you truly can say, we live here, we give here. And it's just things like Expo dry erase markers, glue sticks, number 2 pencils, colored pencils, post-it notes. Somebody dropped off a bunch of crayons earlier, and that's, you know, all of that sort of thing is perfect. And we really appreciate all the donations so far. And we want to, you know, take it right over, like I said earlier, over the top and just make this a record. Thanks for having us out here. We're here until 5 o'clock. You guys are here until 6, is that right?
2: 6 today, 10 to 6 tomorrow, and 12 to 6 on Sunday. Come and see me. Say hello.
1: And all weekend long, your chance to give back to the community here in Shenandoah County. And thank you. We thank you so much. Again, we are going to be here until 5 o'clock. We are at Walmart in Woodstock. Tools for Teachers. 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
1: Is that okay?
4: 654 westbound in Augusta in the vicinity of Twin Hill Road. Motorists can expect delays due to a vehicle crash. All west
1: Excellent.
4: Lanes are closed.
1: That's our goal.
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1: And I think Karen is going to help me with that one.
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1: Thank you, Lisa.
4: WSVA Traffic Center. I'm Carolyn Unger.
1: Yep, yep. You're heading out right
3: Saturday
1: after the remote,
3: night,
1: right?
3: We're picking and grinning with the best in bluegrass. Bill Monroe, Rhonda Vincent,
1: yeah.
3: Ricky Skaggs, the Steel Drivers.
1: Oh, I gotcha. Okay.
3: It's banjos, fiddles, harmonies, and high lonesome.
1: Talk to you in a little bit, yeah.
3: Just
1: bye.
3: The way Saturday night.
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3: 96.9 WSIG, Shenandoah Valley weather.
4: Rather cloudy tonight, a low down to 64. Tomorrow, intervals of clouds and sunshine, a shower in spots in the afternoon, a high of 74. Sunday, partly sunny, more humid with an afternoon and evening thunderstorm in spots, a high of 80. And on Monday, clouds and sun, a thunderstorm in the afternoon, a high of 82. 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

Lainey Wilson on 96.9 WSIG. It's Lisa J, and what you may not know about me is I was born in Okinawa, Japan, because my dad's a veteran, and I was born overseas while he was in the military. That's why I love this article in RocktownNow.com. The Virginia State Fair is looking for nominations for farmers who are military veterans who've made significant contributions to agriculture. I think that's great. Check it out on Rocktown.

was the perfect country and western song. I wrote him back a letter and I told him it was not the perfect country and western song because he hadn't said anything at all about mama or trains or trucks or prison or getting drunk.

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Well, I was drunk the day my mom got out of prison.

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1: She

0: Ronnie Millsap on 96.9 WSIG, and I'm Lisa J, keeping the home fires burning here at the studio for RJ Kelly, who's out on the streets in the Shenandoah Valley, and it sounds to me like good things are happening. What's going on, RJ?
1: Oh, man, I'm so happy to report that good things are happening, and I just want to take a moment. First of all, we're at the Walmart in Woodstock, and this is Tools for Teachers. It's all about collecting back-to-school supplies for teachers so that they can make sure their students, if need be, have all the things they need to have a successful year in school. But I just want to say, man, oh man, a big thank you to the people of Shenandoah County and Woodstock and everyone. They have really come through. It's been a great day so far. You guys are here until 6, and again tomorrow and Sunday as well. I just want to say thank you to all the folks in Woodstock who have stopped by and made donations. It's really amazing, and we're very thankful.
2: We're very appreciative of how the outpouring of public support for our educators has been. Our teachers and all those in the staff in the county schools are just so overworked and underappreciated, and we're so grateful for the public support to acknowledge that and let them know that the public cares.
1: Absolutely. I echo that, and it's been a great day. I'm looking at all the back-to-school supplies over here. Some of the things that they need are number 2 pencils, colored pencils, Clorox wipes. We have a bunch of those, crayons, black Sharpies, cardstock, and if you don't have to remember any of that, because we've got a list of things needed, you can just stop by and talk to Karen, who is with Just Because, and that's who I'm talking with right now. She'll hand you a list gladly, and and then you can go in and shop and get things that are needed most. And Kelly, of course, is here with George's. We appreciate you having us out and letting us be part of this. Just love it.
2: Thank you very much. We appreciate your presence and your support.
1: I just might show up tomorrow and Sunday, too. I don't know.
2: We won't complain. We'd love to have you.
1: All right. Well, I tell you what. Again, they're going to be here until 6 o'clock tonight, wrapping things up. Then again, tomorrow morning, what time are you going to be out here?
2: 10.
1: Beginning at 10 o'clock. Okay. And then all day until 6 tomorrow?
2: Yes.
1: Same thing on Sunday?
2: We start at noon on Sunday.
1: Okay. Gotcha. All right. So, if you weren't able to come out tonight, you have all weekend long here at Walmart in Woodstock. Tools for Teachers. All weekend long. Thank you so much, Karen.
2: Thank you,
1: Kelly, for having us out. It's RJ Kelly on 96.9 WSIG.
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4: On Route 654 westbound in Augusta County in the vicinity of Twin Hill Road, motorists can expect delays due to a vehicle crash. All west lanes are closed. If you're seeing it in

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3: Taking a look at your extended agricultural weather forecast, next week is the final week of July, and local farmers can expect a good week when it comes to the weather. Daytime highs in the first half of next week will be in the low to mid-80s, dittos for the latter half of next week. As far as rain goes, the best chance of precipitation is next Tuesday, but it's only a 50% chance. Your best window of opportunity for making hay next week would be Wednesday through Saturday. Looking at the first week of August, farmers in the Shenandoah Valley can expect 2, possibly 3 days of rain that week. The most likely days for rain are Sunday and Monday, August 2nd and 3rd. The second week of August should bring warm days, not hot, just warm. And finally, the National Weather Service Climate Prediction Center is predicting the ongoing drought situation will gradually taper off as we go into the fall, probably ending somewhere around late October.
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Brooks and Dunn on 96.9 WSIG. It's Lisa J. making your weekend plans for you. Sunday night at 6, you got to catch Craig Orndorff in Weekend in the Country. 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
0: You know what that means. Friday is Free Flicks Friday. 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You want them? We got them. And just in time for the weekend. Maybe you want to be outside. 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Well, I think being caller 9 right about now would be right up your alley. Free Flicks Friday. 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

0: Clay Walker on 96.9 WSIG. It's Lisa J. I think my belly is still settling after going and eating my fair food at the Augusta County Fair last night. Ooh, did I have a good time. And there was some great entertainment there, too. I got to meet Wildlife Wendy, the bird lady. Got to chat with her, and I saw John on stilts. He was pretty amazing. What about you? What's your favorite part of the fair? Is it the food? Is it the rides? I used to be kind of scared of roller coasters, but I always loved the Tilt-A-Whirl. What's your favorite part? I'd like to hear from you. Head over to the 96.9 WSIG Facebook and Instagram page and drop in the comments what your favorite part of fairs are. While you're at it, maybe you could mention what your favorite fair here is in the Shenandoah Valley. I'd be interested to hear it.
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2: On Route 654 westbound in Augusta County in the vicinity of Twin Hill Road, motorists can expect delays due to a vehicle crash. All west lanes are closed. If you're seeing it and we're not saying it, call the WSVA Traffic and News tip line at 540-214-2500 and let us know. 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
1: 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Those pictures are going to add up to a book title. Enter the book title you think it is, and if you get it right, you'll be in the running to win a $25 gift card to the Green Valley Book Fair. You've got to be at least 18 to play, and all the information

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9: 96.9 WSIG, Shenandoah Valley weather.
10: Rather cloudy tonight, a low down to 64. Tomorrow, intervals of clouds and sunshine, a shower in spots in the afternoon, a high of 74. Sunday, partly sunny, more humid with an afternoon and evening thunderstorm in spots, a high of 80. And on Monday, clouds and sun, a thunderstorm in the afternoon, a high of 82. 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

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And tell me I'm not the only one that saw Jelly Roll's stepdaughter step up just a couple of days ago and say there's more to their divorce than meets the eye. He might be getting sued from an outside party and he's trying to hide some money.

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Thank you for all you do in taking on the job that most of us don't want to do. 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

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And if you are interested in going to the 75th annual Burton Community Fair, well, we've got your tickets to get you into the fair and the armbands to go with it. Just listen for the ticket window to open and be caller 9 to win. 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

0: the great Gene Watson on 96.9 WSIG and Lisa J covering for RJ Kelly. And if you listen to me in the afternoons, you know that I used to work in the food and beverage business for quite a while. So I'm not new to the idea of the 5-second rule or the 3-second rule. You might know what I'm talking about. Something drops to the floor. Oh, there's nothing wrong with it. It was there for less than 5 seconds. Well, seems that that was a myth. And by the way, if you ever ate at a restaurant I worked at, there was a no second rule. I didn't serve anything that dropped on the floor. But for those of us who might try that at home, it seems that the old 5-second rule is a bit of a myth. When you drop something on the floor, it's not about, oh no, how long has it been there for bacteria to get on the food I'm going to stick in my mouth anyway. It's actually how dirty the floor is that you dropped the food on. So you might want to think twice before announcing the old 5-second rule again anytime soon. Or just check your floor first. Let's get back to music on 96.9 WSIG.
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2: On Route 654 westbound in Augusta County in the vicinity of Twin Hill Road, motorists can expect delays due to a vehicle crash. All west lanes are closed. If you're seeing it and we're not saying it, call the WSBA Traffic and News Tip Line at 540-211.

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Faith Hill on 96.9 WSIG. And Lisa J reminding you, one great way to spend a Saturday night is with Les Irby. Bluegrass Saturday Nights start at 6 o'clock, runs till midnight, sponsored by Jeans Plumbing. We could

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Then I found this note taped on the mailbox that said, "Goodbye, Turkey, my attorney will be in touch." So I decided right then and there, I was gonna do what's right, give her a fair share. But brother,

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Why, they give her the color television set, then they give her the house, the kids, and both of the cars. See? Well, then they start talking about child support, alimony, and the cost of the court. Didn't take me long to figure out how far in the toilet I was. I'm t-

0: I let my wife told it, I'm gonna be carrying food stamps. You get it, Judge? I'm gonna be just.
1: 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You know, I've got to ask RJ, because I know he likes a cold beer every now and then. Would he ever try what this brewery recently did for their fair in their town? Now, I haven't seen it anywhere in the Shenandoah Valley yet, and I'm really kind of calling all my crazy, crazy ranch lovers. Would you ever drink a ranch-flavored beer? I'm not as gaga about ranch as some people are. Like, they put it on everything, but I do like it. I don't think I want it in my beer, though. I wonder if RJ would try it, and I wonder if you would try it, too. I posted a little video about it on the 96.9 WSIG Facebook and Instagram pages.
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3: 96.9 WSIG, Shenandoah Valley weather.
4: Rather cloudy tonight, a low down to 64. Tomorrow, intervals of clouds and sunshine, a shower in spots in the afternoon, a high of 74. Sunday, partly sunny, more humid with an afternoon and evening thunderstorm in spots, a high of 80. And on Monday, clouds and sun, a thunderstorm.

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And a quick reminder from your buddy Lisa J that if you love the idea of a $25 gift certificate to the Green Valley Book Fair, head to the 96.9 WSIG website to play Get the Picture. 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

0: Darlene on 96.9 WSIG. I'm Lisa J, covering for RJ Kelly. And if you listen to me in the afternoons, you know that I love my pets. My little dog, Otis, my little toothless 10-year-old kitty, Sal. And I saw an article recently about dogs and their behavior. Maybe your dog does this too. They use the potty and then they start kicking grass behind them. Kick, kick, kick. And my dog didn't start doing this until just a few months ago. And I was trying to figure out why he was acting this way. So I read this article that says dogs actually kick that behind them to mark their territory. They're marking it saying, hey, this is mine. I was here. And that makes sense. But what I didn't know is it's also a marker of time. When other dogs come and sniff around, they can smell the literal leaves that were kicked back behind another animal to say, oh, yeah, that must be Otis from Tuesday. But it's a time element. They can see when another dog was most recently there. I just thought that was interesting. Now, if you have any room in your home for a sweet little puppy or kitty, you might want to check out our website. That's where we list the Bob Wade Subaru Pet of the Week. We partner up with the RHSPCA to feature some sweet furry friends that are adoptable each and every week. So head over to our website. Check out which furry friend might be welcome in your home this week.
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4: 96.9 WSIG, Shenandoah Valley weather.
5: Rather cloudy tonight, a low down to 64. Tomorrow, intervals of clouds and sunshine, a shower in spots in the afternoon, a high of 74. Sunday, partly sunny, more humid with an afternoon and evening thunderstorm in spots, a high of 80. And on Monday, clouds and sun, a thunderstorm in the afternoon, a high of 82. From the News Talk 92.1 and 550 WSVA Weather Center, I'm Jacqueline Dobrin.
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